was no woman had lived in the shoe. Had so many children she didn't know what to do. They were doing all right till she took them to

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1: I shall never love another.
0: And stand by me all the while.
1: And stand by me all the while.
0: Take happiness with the heartaches.
1: Take happiness with the heartaches.
0: And go through life wearing a smile.
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Here comes the bride. Listen to me, baby, and I don't mean maybe. Listen to my story, it's terrifically true. I want to find a way of telling you that I really go for you. I hope it'll believe me, baby, because I certainly do.

let's spin a little, bark a little, stop a little, spark a little, live a little, love a little, maybe turn a double little, maybe every time you hold me so near, nobody loves me like you, dear. 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Ooh, listen to me while I say a little, little ladies get

thinking. If it's a slow song, a willow minute. And if it's a rocker, Sun Alligator. And if it's good, I'll admit it. Come on, Queenie, now let's get with it.

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1: War is over if you want it. Peace.

0: Graham. This is also Graham, der Leiter der Gruppe. Are you in Germany for the first time?
1: No, we came last year. We came last year and we played in Munich.
0: Sie sind nicht das erste Mal in Deutschland, sondern waren letztes Jahr schon mal in München.
1: Lots of pretty girls there.
0: Es sind sehr hübsche Mädchen da. For how long have you been playing together?
1: About 3 years now.
0: Also ungefähr 3 Jahre spielen Sie schon zusammen. And how many hits have you had in this time?
1: 12,492.
0: You're joking.
1: 12, actually.
0: Nein, Sie hatten also in der Zeit schon 12 Hits und das ist schon sehr beachtlich. And what are the titles?
1: Oh, Hard Day's Night.
0: No.
1: Oh, Look Through Any Window, I'm Alive. Yes, I Will.
2: Look Through Any Window.
1: I Can't Let Go.
0: Also schon sehr bekannte.
1: Look
0: und
1: yeah. Can't Let Go.
0: And what you're going to play next?
1: We're going to do one that was taken from our album and made into a single and is now number 2 in Sweden.
0: Number 2?
1: In Sweden.
0: Yeah, and number what's two. The title, yeah?
1: It's called The Very Last Day.
0: Und nun spielen Sie Very Last Day Nummer 2 in Schweden.

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0: Man, like, I'm coming on dope.

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Hier kommen die ersten 10 Plätze der UK Top 100 von 1960. Handyman, Jimmy Jones. Good Timing, Jimmy Jones. Only the Lonely, Roy Orbison. As Long as He Needs Me, Shirley Bassey. A Mess of Blues, Elvis Presley. Why, von Anthony Newley. Apache, The Shadows. Casey's Clown, The Everly Brothers.

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Mindblowers in Action von der Band Sagittarius. Aus ihrem Album Present Tense von 67. My World Fell Down.

mama's old pajamas and your papa's mustache, falling out the windowsill, frolic in the grass, trying to mock the way they talk fun, but all in vain, gaping at the dapper men with derby hats and

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1: Hooray!
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Hier kommen die ersten 10 Plätze der UK Top 100 von 1960. Handyman, Jimmy Jones. Good Timing, Jimmy Jones. Only the Lonely, Roy Orbison. As Long as He Needs Me, Shirley Bassey. A Mess of Blues, Elvis Presley. Why, von Anthony Newley. Apache, The Shadows. Casey's Clown, The Everly Brothers.

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love Paris in the springtime. I love Paris in the fall. I love Paris in the winter when it drizzles. I love Paris in the summer when it sizzles.

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On today's show, I'm going to be talking about Sherelle Morgan. You don't know her? I don't know her. She is going to be talking about her heartthrob many years ago. And also, Mary Stevens is back and she's going to be telling us about another concert she went to, which was brilliant. And when she went in the first place with a free ticket, she thought, it's not going to be that good. And there's lots going on. There's my cheesy song of the year. There's my One It Wonder coming up very soon. I'll be telling you what went on in the day many years ago. But right now, let's cut the chat. Let's get the music on the turntable.

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Well, a very good afternoon, good morning, good evening, wherever you are in the world. Thank you for joining me. I'm Brian James. You're listening to my sensational 60 show on your favourite radio station. And before I go any further, I have to say hello to a few people who said hello to me. So a very big hello to Lynn and Beth, Mary and Fiona, and Dean and Grace Wilson. Thank you for stopping by. We kicked it off with a couple of tracks you all know. Chuck Berry, You Never Can Tell. It was one of my favourite films, that was. Pulp Fiction. Great. A song that was composed early 60s, 60, 61 maybe. And he wrote it when he was in prison, yes. Second track was obviously Mr. Johnny Kidd and the Pirates, written by Johnny Kidd himself, reached number one in the UK, August 1960. Now, on my show, I want to see how clever you are. Listen carefully. I shall only say this once, okay? I am going to play you a few seconds of an intro to a song that is well known. I want to know what the track's called, who recorded it, and the year, if you can, for 3 points. It's just for fun. I'm going to trust you. No need to send it in by postcard or anything like that. Are you ready? Here's a few seconds of it. Let's see if you know what I'm on about. Did you get it? Do you know what that song was? Do you know what it was called, when it was recorded? And I'll tell you in a few moments' time.

0: And that's my double up slot today, where I feature two songs by the wonderful Rocking Berries.
1: Taking you back in time.

0: traveling back in time.
1: What gave you the impetus and knowledge to leave Rory Storm? How do you know?
2: We ended up in Germany, the Beatles as a band at the Bambino, and Rory and the Hurricanes, which I was in, yeah, at the

0: Kaiser Keller. And then the guy who owned both of them put us both on the same club.
1: Wow.
0: And I would sit there, and you know, there was a lot of medication and alcohol because you were mad and you're out the country. And I loved the front line. I just loved John, George, and Paul.
1: You loved the way
0: they were just great.
1: Right.
0: And
1: when you I would
0: sat
1: see them-
0: in, no, but I sat in a couple of times, you know, I'd be the proper musician, you know, at 12 o'clock, Brian Epstein would knock on the front door because you're still in bed because you'd been up all night and say, well, could you come down to the cavern and play with the lads? I say, sure.
1: Where was their drummer?
0: I don't know. You'll have to ask him.
1: Yeah, I know. he's not talking.
0: Anyway, so I did that for a few times, and then I was with Rory, and we went away to play another holiday camp, and I got a phone call. Could you join the Beatles? I said, this was Wednesday, and I said, when? And Brian Epstein said, oh, today. I said, no, I can't go today. I'm in a band here. We have to sort this out. I'll be there Saturday.
1: Yeah, just give me a couple
0: of
1: days.
0: And they got another drummer by then. So
1: it is amazing.
0: But people were saying, you're leaving Rory?
1: What are you,
0: crazy? Yeah, I love the Beatles.

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1: Hello, this is Deborah Harry of Blondie.
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1: Hi, this is Stevie Nicks.
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0: Music to make you feel good.
1: Ryan James.
5: Now, a few moments ago, I said to you, listen, I'm going to play you a few seconds of the intro to a well-known song. Let's see how clever you were. Because I asked you, did you know what it was called? Did you know who recorded it and what year it was recorded? I didn't want answers on a postcard. I didn't want you to come and tell me the answer in any way. I just wanted you to be clever and be truthful. Did you get the three questions right? Well, I'm going to play the intro again and let's see how clever you were. If you said it was Herman's Hermits, you got it right. If you said it was I'm Into Something Good, you got it right. And if you said it was 1964, you got the three right. Well done.

0: I've never thought I was a singer. I've always thought that it was part of what I do. But now, these days, I feel very confident with my vocal. You know, we all sang around the house. Wednesday night, we listened to a serial on the radio. My mum, my dad, my three sisters, and me. There were musicals at the local church. My sisters ran and did those. I was in them, so were they. You know, there was always the potato pie supper, the Boy Scouts, and such things as that. The school play, all the things like that that we did that led us all into what we did. I could just as well have been, you know, a funny guy in the office. And it would probably have been a lot easier than having to, you know, sort of discuss the past or, you know, imagine how the future's going to be. But I'm not sure that was going to be what I was supposed to do.
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2: Well, this is your favourite radio station, and I hope you're enjoying it so far. I'm Brian James, and you're listening to my sensational 60s show. And now we're going to be talking about Music Grammy Awards in 1966, and the section we are looking at today is New Artist. The nominees were Tom Jones, The Byrds, Glenn Yarborough, Marilyn May, don't remember Marilyn May, Horst Yankovic, nope, not got a clue who that is, and Herman's Hermit. But who was the winner? Well, I can tell you now, the winner was Sir Tom Jones.
3: Germany, quite away from the green hills of home, but just as much in demand by pop fans, Tom Jones. They were taking him to the salt mines at Berchtesgaden. But have no fear, it was to praise him, not to punish him. I felt the knife in my hand. The singing son of a Welsh miner was on his way down to receive a golden disc from a German record company to mark sales topping a million for Delilah. It was the nearest they could get to a coal mine. It's cleaner down a salt mine anyway. So, from deep in the bowels of the earth, let Tom Jones give forth with the golden song as he got his golden disc.

Then I awake and look around me at four gray walls that surround me. And I realize, yes, I was only dreaming.

We take it very much for granted, don't we? A modern kitchen and a modern flat, if we're lucky enough to have a flat. But it's not until someone thinks up a gadget to prevent saucepans boiling over that we see it's easier to let off steam than to get into hot water with a flat underneath.

0: When you tire of straining water from the top, you can use a colander and let it out from the bottom. But why give yourself a steam treatment when a handle enables you to stand away from the subject, with the other hand free to count the peas? A century ago, when kettles had legs, the fire was built in a hollow. Now the hollow's in the kettle, and water boils so fast that you find a larger opening handy for refilling. Now mother can blame the kettle when father complains the tea tastes like stew. Idea behind this milk saucepan depends on the different boiling points of milk and water. Water in the center funnel steals heat from the milk in the outer saucepan, which cannot boil over. Such gadgets cut down the time a housewife needs spend in her kitchen. And this frying pan with a lid keeps the fat out of the fire.
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6: Now, I always like to look at one-hit wonders, people who come and go so quick. And I've got an album upstairs, and it's featuring a young man called Frank Wilson. Now, I'm going to tell you about Frank because he recorded the song in, I think it was 63 or 64. The album is a little bit torn, so I can't see the year. A song that was originally written by Wayne Cochran, way 1960-61. The song is called Last Kiss. It didn't get anywhere. So Frank says, give it to me and I'll take it to number two on the Billboard charts. And it did get to number two. In my opinion, a one-hit wonder, and I can understand why there was no more of that particular ilk. Is that the right word? Frank Wilson did go on to record other songs that were hit singles, but this one, a one-hit wonder, maybe you'll like it. Let's put it on the turntable.

Well, that was a one-hit wonder by Frank Wilson himself, Last Kiss in 1963. Did you think it was a hit or a miss? You're right, it was a miss. Let's have a little bit of Susan Moore, 1962.

0: Due to the nature of this program, listener discretion is advised. This program may contain words that only a mature man like Brian James may use. You have been warned.
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5: Now I'm going to mention a young lady to you by the name of Shirley Morgan. I said to you earlier on, you don't know her. You'll never know her unless she lives next door to you. I don't know. I asked Shirley and all of you a long, long time ago. I just said, have a think back. In the day, did you have a heartthrob? Male, a female, somebody you fancied, or you just liked their music? Let me know who it was, let me know your name, and I'll play some music from their repertoire just for you. Shirley said, Brian, I grew up in the 60s and had some great times. And Joe Brown, I really liked his hairstyle, the crew cut in the day, and I thought he was a cheeky chappy. Well, he was from, I think, the East End of London, I think. Joseph Roger Brown was his name. I think he's an MBE now. Born 1941 or 42, if I remember right. Shirley, I've got something that you might even enjoy. And before we play the music, have a listen to this. This is an interview with the man himself.
6: Well, it's funny. When I started, it was a case of, is your record in the charts yet? Because, I mean, it was kind of guaranteed that it was going to be in the charts because nothing else was about, really. There wasn't much competition. There was only, I don't know, maybe half a dozen people. Like Larry Parnes' stable. He had this load of singers that he called his stable. He's flogging a bloody dead horse with me, though, because I was basically a musician. And you know, you had Marty Wilde and Tommy Steele and Billy Fury and all these, Johnny Gentle, Dickie Pride, all these names he used to make up. And there's me, Joe Brown, you see. So, as I said, he's flogging a dead horse with me. But I remember, you know, we'd make these records, and then like, Billy Fury once said to me, oh, is your record in the charts yet? It was expected that it was going to go into the charts in those days. It was very naive, the whole thing. And, you know, I mean, apart from the singers that they dragged out of their jobs, like I was on the railway and Billy Fury was on the boats at Liverpool or something like that, we're just ordinary blokes, you know, and they tarted us up and stuck us out on the stage. But at the same time we were learning our trade, you had all the managers learning their trade as well. You know, like all those guys that thought, oh, this is pretty good money, this, you know what I mean? They kind of made their own rules up as they went along. It's not like that these days, thank goodness.

0: One of the quotes that was in there was from you. To me, the highest thing in the world is to make music. To make music is the high point of my life. I value that more than sex.
1: Yes, I did say that, and I say that now. I'm dedicated to music. I did very well at the business, you know. I was very successful in the recording industry, and I'm very proud of it. And it was a lot of hell for me to go through the periods between one album and the next album. You know what I mean? It was rough for me. You know, I lost footing and I lost grip on life, you know. And I went through these real insecure periods, and I certainly didn't like what I was going through, I'll tell you that much, you know. I wasn't going for that, you know. So I go in the studio and I knock the hell out of the studio, and I just go in there and knock them dead and make something out there, you know, make something up, whip up a tune, you know, that people could tap their foot to or could lend an ear to see if they like it or not, you know, and to give an opinion or anything, you know. So I was jealous of Phil Spector at one time because he seemed to have the ability to release a record right after he recorded, you know. He would go in and before you know it, his record was on the market. With the Beach Boys, it took a couple extra weeks. It wasn't quite as fast a releasing system, you know?
0: Yeah.
1: So that's one thing I was envious of. I'm envious of other artists and producers also, you know? And that inspires me, although. You think it would cause a negative in you, but it causes a positive reaction in me, you know? It makes me get in there and try harder, you know what I mean? A little, without some challenge and some competition, you're just not going to do it, you know? You're going to slack. You're bound to slack down, you know?
0: You just think, I'm king of the hill.
1: Yeah.
2: We welcome you, James Brown. How did all of this trouble begin?
3: Living in America. There's nothing wrong.
2: And what are you going to say to your fans when they ask you some questions about it?
3: I'm going to say I feel good.
2: It sounds to me as though you're not troubled by any of this at all.
3: This is a man's world.
2: Thanks for reminding us of that. James, I have to ask you one serious question here. I understand you already have started divorce proceedings. Does that mean that you're now eligible?
3: I'm eligible. I'm single. I want to mingle. Papa's got a brand new bag living in America.
2: The women love you when you get out there.
3: Why is that, ladies?
2: Well, I'm asking you.
3: Huh? Because I look good.
2: Why do you think that is?
3: I smell good. I feel good.
2: And you sing good.
3: And make love good.
2: Oh. Well, there we are. We don't have to ask anybody else. We got that from the source. There you are.
3: Papa's got a brand new bag. It's a man's world.

Well, James, I am sorry to butt in, but can I just say to you all, hope you've enjoyed the show. It'll soon be time for me to go. Can I see you same time, same place next week? Is that a date? Thumbs up, that'll do. Goodbye, everyone. See you next week.

0: You have been listening to The Brian James Show, live. Brian has left the building. He hasn't really. He sneaked off to the staff canteen. I think I will join him.
1: Goodbye, everybody. 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

0: Yes, welcome to Golden Grooves. Welcome to more from the Mallorca Files. Now, you should know by now, I took a holiday to Mallorca with my good friend and musical buddy Frank Bootgereit. We set about putting together a list of songs to represent the music we love the most, and songs which we now affectionately call the Mallorca Files, and this series is all about these songs. So, you'll hear great vocal harmonies, classic doo-wop, and songs that hopefully remind you just how powerful a simple melody can be. We've got a great mix of all musical styles from the era. Nothing will be missed out. But what is missing? Well, all of these tracks, they've been lost to time. They don't show up on playlists. They don't get dusted off for other radio nostalgia shows. My mission? Well, it's dead simple. It's to give these forgotten oldies another chance to be heard and hopefully liked, or even better, loved all over again.
1: It's the Mallorca Files. This is Gus's Golden Grooves.
0: Yes, we've just opened the fifth one, and we usually start with tracks of a more recent vintage. Four on the bounce to kick things off with the Crystal Ayres from their 2001 album Strange World. It was Lonely Teardrops, and the Brilliantiers from the 2014 album Club of Broken Hearts, released on Teensville Records. That was Blonde Angel. And it was Restless. They're a neo-rockabilly band formed in 1978 out of the UK. And from 87, it was Modern Romance. And you've just heard from Dick Brave with his Backbeats from the 2011 album Rock and Roll Therapy. Now, Dick's out of Germany. He's been around since 1996, recording mostly covers of old rock and roll classics. He's had big hits in Germany. And his latest album is Back for Good, and that's well worth checking out. The track I played from Dick was, of course, Just Can't Get Enough.

0: 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It's Gus's Golden Grooves.
1: Now, here's a band that started off life as the Barons. Remember Pledge of a Fool? Well, they morphed into the Crowns.

0: Well, they started off life as the Barons, they became the Crowns, they released Possibility on the Old Town record label back in 1964.
1: Playing the lost and forgotten rock and roll era 45s you'll not hear played anywhere else. It's Gus's Golden Grooves.
0: And a US vocal group out of Brooklyn, New York called The Chimes.

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0: Right, who remembers COVID lockdown? Yes, not a very good time, was it? But this singer, well, he regaled us magnificently on Facebook during that bleak time. It's Norman Fox with his Rob Roy's.
2: Boom, boom, boom, boom, boom, boom.

1955. The track we picked came out on the Herald record label from 1957, and that was Congratulations. And it was Norman Fox and the Rob Roys before that, an unreleased 1961 recording called Aggravation.

0: US doo-wop vocal group out of Brooklyn. That's the Five Discs. And on Shear Records from 1962, Never Let You Go, we've another track from the Five Discs coming up a little later on. That's a track that's been suggested by Tony Press this week. And of course, tracks as ever in this week's show from Doug, Tony and from Frank. And they'll take us up to the top of the first hour this week. It is Gus here with the Golden Grooves and...
1: It's the Mallorca Files. This is Gus's Golden Grooves.
0: Here's an American singer best known for his 1956 hit single Confidential. It's a B-side. We love the B-sides. This is Sunny Night.

0: B-side released in 1964 on the Aura record label, Sunny Night. A Fool Like Me.
1: Lost, forgotten, underplayed, rarely played. Rarely played. Rarely played. You must be listening to Gus's Golden Groove.
0: Yes, Gus here with another in a series of shows called The Mallorca Files. That's a collection of great teen and harmony-laden 50s and 60s gems in the main. We do play all styles, though, and it's songs that Frank and I picked out while we were on vacation on the beautiful holiday island of Mallorca last September. Hence the name, The Mallorca Files. Now, we reckon these are great lost and forgotten songs that would make really good listening on the radio. And we're spinning tracks this week from the fifth file. Now, I did say all musical styles, didn't I?

0: was a group called The Elegants. Remember their big hit, Little Star? Well, that was a Hull label B-side from 1960 called Get Well Soon. Now, we've got banging and lots of noise going on outside the studio window right now. I hope it doesn't detract from your listening pleasure. It's a bit annoying, but there's nothing I can do about it, I'm afraid. And it was Bobby Comstock, an American rock and roll and pop singer and musician before that. Bobby had success in the late 1950s and the early 1960s, both as a solo singer and as a member of Bobby Comstock and the Counts. And from them, it was Jealous Fool, released on Triumph Records in 1959.
1: Gus McCormack, playing the best of the 50s.

0: first one you don't hear every day of the week. The Cadillacs, a US doo-wop vocal group from Harlem in New York. They were active between 1953 and 1962. They started off their recording career as the Carnations before becoming the Cadillacs. And they recorded some magnificent rock and roll and rhythm and blues songs, particularly in the late 1950s, such as Speedo and Peekaboo. That was a Josie label release from 1957, My Girlfriend.
1: It's the Majorca Files. This is Gus's Golden Grooves.
0: And the Castells, they were a male vocal group from Santa Rosa, California.

0: Chris Garcia with the Golden Grooves. More this week from the Mallorca Files. A group there called the Time Tones. They were from Glen Cove, Long Island, and released on Relic Records in 65. That was The House Where Lovers Dream. And it was the Castells before that, an era label B-side from 1963. What Do Little Girls Dream Of? The Castells, best remembered for their hits Sacred and So This Is Love.
1: Only the best music.
0: 1961. Now, here's a group discovered by Roy Orbison and signed to the Monument Record label. It's the Velvets featuring the vocal talents of Virgil Johnson.

0: just magnificent. Yes, the Velvets were discovered by Roy Orbison, and Roy signed them to the Monument record label. That was a B-side released in 1961. Imagine sticking that on the B-side of the 45. That was Time and Again.
1: It's the 60s all over again.

0: discuss here. Spinning the Golden Grooves, a Jerry Lee Lewis classic there, given the fabulous Conway Twitty touch. And on MGM Records from 1960, the great Conway Twitty with Whole Lot of Shakin' Going On. Right, we'll park tracks from the Mallorca Files until the second hour. We'll head up to the top of this hour with song suggestions from our regular band of contributors. That's Doug and Tony's picks coming.
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0: Just time for one pick each from Doug, Tony and, well, that was Frank's choice for the show this week. It could easily have been whipped right out of the Mallorca files. It fits the bill perfectly. That was Gary Mills, a British pop singer from West Wickham, Kent in England, and a Decca label B-side there from 1961, Sad Little Girl. Thanks, Frank. That was superb. Now, up to the top of the hour we go with song picks from Doug. But first,
1: it's time for Tony's list of musical suggestions on Golden Grooves. Oh.

0: My goodness, that's good, is it not? That's Rosemary Victoria Euro, professionally known as Timmy Euro to you and me, an American singer and a songwriter. She was sometimes called the little girl with the big voice and considered to be one of the first blue-eyed soul stylists of the rock and roll era. That's an album track. It came from the 1962 album What's a Matter, Baby. That's a fabulous album and a fabulous song as well. It was Timmy Euro with Only Love Me. And we kicked off the second hour of Golden Grooves this week with a song that had fabulous strings throughout. It was Laverne Baker with an Atlantic Records B-side from 1962. Yes, another one they stuck on the B-side of the 45. What a waste. The song was Story of My Love, I Had a Dream. Welcome along, it's Gus with the Golden Grooves this week.
1: It's the Mallorca Files. This is Gus's Golden Grooves.
0: And this is Giovanni Domenico Scafoni Jr., one of Canada's finest. Yeah, we know him better as Jack Scott.

0: Texas Rockabilly. That's the late, great Travis Wammack. Yes, we lost Travis a few weeks ago. Indeed, I did a tribute to Travis in a show. He was an American guitarist and a singer-songwriter. He came from Walnut, Mississippi. Described as an instrumental genius. Well, I reckon you have to be if you cut your first record at the age of 12. And that came from a 2018 EP, Stomper Time Rockabillies, Volume 1, released on Stomper Time Records. It was Travis Wammack. I'm Gonna Rock. And before that, one of Canada's finest. And we've played a hit. Yes, we've just played a song that actually charted. And a fabulous song it was too. What in the World's Come Over You, released on Top Rank Records in 1959. The late, great Jack Scott.
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0: This is Bobby Miller.

discuss here with the Golden Grooves, spinning the lost and forgotten rock and roll era gold, the sort of stuff you'll struggle to hear played anywhere else these days. Now, that was a singer called Bobby Miller. He was also a producer and a songwriter. That song, The Big Question, first of all came out on the Constellation record label in 1963. It was re-released again on Constellation Records as the B-side of the 45 in 1964. That was The Big Question. Right, here's that Southern gentleman, Sonny James.

0: as a song recorded by Brooke Benton. That is the Southern Gentleman, Sonny James' version of Endlessly, released on the Capitol record label back in 1970.
1: Reviving those lost and forgotten 45s. It's Gus's Golden Grooves.
0: 1961. And here comes American rockabilly, rock and roll and country singer Teddy Rendell.

0: Yes, we like that. American rockabilly, rock and roll and country singer Teddy Rendell. A Vadden label B-side from 1961, Don't Grow Old Alone.
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0: Discuss here with the Golden Grooves, another this week in a series of shows called The Mallorca Files. That's a collection of great teen and harmony-laden 50s and 60s gems, but we've got all styles from the era. And if you're not aware, these are songs that Frank and I picked while we were on vacation last September on the island of Mallorca, hence the name The Mallorca Files. These are songs that are lost and forgotten and songs that we thought would make really good listening. Songs with simple melodies and very easy to like. We're spinning tracks this week from the fifth file.

0: was Ray Scott, a rock and roll singer and a songwriter. Now, Ray's heart was much closer to country music than to rock and roll, but his place in rock and roll history is absolutely assured. He was the writer of that rockabilly classic, Flying Saucers Rock and Roll. And as a performer, that was Ray Scott on RCT Records from 1961. I'll Never Be a Dreamer.
1: Gus McCormack, playing the best of the 60s.
0: And this is Johnny Rivers.

Yes, I am a huge Johnny Rivers fan. A bit of a teener favourite song of mine. And another B-side, 1961 on Chancellor. That was That Someone Should Be Me. Gus here with the Golden Grooves. This is Paul Greenwood, US Blocks, Connecticut.

singer there called Jimmy Armstrong. That was his solitary 45 release on Lacam Records in 1962, Mystery Girl. And before that, Paul Greenwood, a relation of Gene Pitney. In fact, I reckon Paul sounded just a little bit like Gene. And a Musicor label B-side of Paul's from 1962, Crying Winds. Garcia with the Golden Grooves, another edition of the Mallorca Files this week. Songs that Frank and I picked out last September while we lay back in the sun drinking and enjoying good food and chatting away about all things music. Here's another one from the file. This is Gene Kennedy. We'll be right back.

0: Yes, the fabulous Barry Mann, a great songwriter, and he could, of course, sing as well. I've got that one on the 1995 3-CD box set Inside the Brill Building, Complete Recordings, 1959 through to 1964. That was My Ex-Best Friend. Before that, Gene Kennedy on Old Town Records from 1961 with Wandering Wanderer.
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0: Now, this is rhythm and blues singer, piano player and organist Screaming Joe Neal. I've no idea where he got the screaming from.

0: 1959, released on Shipping's Records. Screaming Joe Neal there with Rock and Roll Deacon.
1: And now, it's time for a classic.
0: 1960. Now, this one covered over here in the UK by Mark Winter, the original by the Safaris.

0: Nice classic from the Safaris on Eldo Records, 1960 for Image of a Girl. That was another one that charted. That's two chart songs in this show. My goodness, Gus, what's happening? Right, on to the Gaylords, not to be confused with the Gaylords who would eventually become the Scottish pop group Marmalade. These Gaylords were an American singing trio.
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That is Gene Bua, 1959 on Warner Brothers, Once Upon a Time. And it was a Mercury label B-side from 1958 by the Gaylords. Before that, Mam Mam Mam Marie. And it's Carol Connors, an American singer from New Brunswick, New Jersey. Next, she was the lead singer of the pop vocal trio, the Teddy Bears. Remember the song, To Know Him Is to Love Him? And of course, that group also included that tortured musical genius, Phil Spector. Well, this is Carol on Era Records from 1962 with

Yes, singer Carol Connors on Era from 1962. Big, big love. Goss for the Golden Grooves, very much on the home straight and cramming them in for you as ever. Here's a singer called Quantrell Radar. Yeah, that name sounds a bit made up, doesn't it? And indeed, it was the pseudonym of the songwriter Larry Barnes. This is Why Can't the Bells Ring for Mary?

singer called Quantrell Radar, a.k.a. Larry Barnes, a 1963 RCA Victor B-side. Why can't the bells ring for Mary? Well, I hope you've enjoyed the songs this week from the fifth Mallorca file. We'll head up to time like this.

to Time This Week with Tony Casanova and Carmen Rita, and before that Jack Moore with Half Angel. And that is it for this week's songs from the Mallorca Files. File 5 is done and dusted. And a big thanks again to Frank for putting this track list together. Now, the 6th instalment should be coming your way in around 2 weeks' time. Today's track list will be on the Facebook page in minutes. That is Gus's Golden Grooves. Go on, check us out. You'll find details there of how to get in touch and how to listen again. So sorry about the noise from the building work going on outside the studio window this week. Hopefully it'll be gone by next week when I'll be back with more great Golden Grooves. Look out for details of that. Until next time, bye-bye.